0: Hi, it's Gary Bryan for Rewind with Gary Bryan, the show that takes you back to your favorite years. This week on the Rewind Artist Spotlight, a girl group from the 80s who could have made huge money in fashion. Who was it? You'll find out on Rewind.
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Rick Dees, number 32, Babyface,

Bobby Brown. The Ghostbusters 2 soundtrack yields another one. Down 10 to number 15 with On Our Own. Let's do it. Number 14. A lot of calls for this group. They're new. They're soul.

Gary writes on Cool 92.9, I'm Logan Scott. I'm out the door. Thanks so much for spending some time with me on this Saturday, Labor Day weekend. Whatever you're getting into, do it safely and responsibly. I'll catch you back in here Monday, Labor Day.